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0: 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We feel your ambition. We know how much your connectivity means to you. You're running businesses, health centers, stores, food trucks, and more. 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And our job is to keep your business connected with the fastest speed so you can keep your customers served and your employees more productive than ever. That is why we get up every morning with a mission to bring you fast, reliable internet. 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
2: Gezelligheid smaakt nog beter als je er hebt gemist. Maar Hai Grand Café is weer open. Kom je snel langs voor lunch, diner of een borrel?
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